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2: Second floor, room 18, Bravo level, 77-year-old female, fallen with a head injury. Singapore, Peter Murray Ambulance, Pheasant Woods, number 50, Pheasant Road. Second floor, room number 18, Bravo level, 77-year-old female, fallen with a head injury. Operator local, 303, Singapore 5.

0: 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Upper Dunder, local 2004, keep them more vibes.
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0: 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Receiving 40, Chesterfield Rescue, Spofford Rescue, Red Wing Division 1. Respond to 284 River Road. Delta level call, 81-year-old male, possible sepsis. 2030, KCF-15.
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0: 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Rescue in K1, you're responding, 2032.

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CO detector sounding, nobody else. Beginning sun is for Unity. Respond to 426 Cold Pond Road, the Woodbury residence. CO detector sounding, nobody else. It's operate on TAC 1, 2035.

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Charles for Winchester. Respond to the area of 111 Howard Road, correction, Howard Street, before a wire down in the roadway. Repeating tonnage for Winchester. Respond to the area of 111 Howard Road, before a wire down in the roadway. Comfort on TAC 1, 2043.

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0: West Joint K1. West Joint K1 on scene, Chesterfield. Are the units on 415?
1: Yes, it's 75C2. I'm off on the scene.
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1: That's Green Cat 7. 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
1: Confirming, you're clear of that last transfer, you're in route to Springfield for another transfer to Dartmouth, is that right?
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1: Transfer, is it a ALS, CLS, emergent, non-emergent?
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Under control on River Road, 2104.

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0: request for Quitmont Fire, ask to respond to the Walmart parking lot for a report of multiple people with their vehicles lighting off fireworks. They've already been warned by the store staff. Repeat this tone for Quitmont Fire, ask to respond to Walmart parking lot. Report of multiple people with their vehicles lighting off fireworks. They've already been warned by staff. Time of the tone is 2118.
1: Range unit square 2120.

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It's still in the air. Fremont Power Lead notified after the tone. Antonis 4, Cavendish Fire, respond. Route 131 in the area of Lindbergh Drive in Cavendish. 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It's still in the air. Fremont Power Lead notified after the tone. 2131.

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dispatch, go ahead. Go ahead, engine 3.

am respond to 114 Acton Street. People wire down in the driveway, possibly a communication line. Repeating, Thomas for Rockingham, respond to Bellas Falls, 114 Acton Street. Wire down in the driveway, possibly a communication line. Operator on track 1, 2140.

0: Tucker, another call. We've been getting multiple calls on that. Sounds like there might be a brush fire at this time, approximately 10 by 10 in size on the hillside.
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0: 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Can you try again, please?
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0: Under control, away from Green Mountain Tower, 21 degrees.

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Charlie for Rockingham, second call, response to the area 166, Rockingham Hill Road. Tree on the wire, hanging over the road. Repeating tonnage for Rockingham, second call. Respond to the area 146, Rockingham Hill Road. Tree on the wire, hanging over the road. Suffering on TAC 1, 2156.

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0: Thunder for Wilmington. Deerfield Valley Ambulance, respond on the area of 48 Haystack Road. E4, a single car rollover, all occupants out of the vehicle. City Counters for Wilmington, Deerfield Valley Ambulance, respond on the area of 48 Haystack Road. Single car rollover, all occupants out of the vehicle. 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

0: 52 portable 7, try that again.
1: Yeah, I'm out of position for that. 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
2: 10-5, it comes back to our resident of Old Claremont Road, and it was in the vicinity of Lover's Lane at the time of the complaint. I suspect it has probably gone home.

0: Okay, CF-15, 52, engine 2. We believe this is going to be VTOL pole number Foxtrot 2 over 67, and the wire, the tree laying on the wire across the road.
1: The fire alarm engine 3 is clear, returning.
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3: Violence, does have some mental health issues, is off on

Marshal West End, response number 58, Obed Moore Road. This is subject with their gas stove knob. 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Alberta, at 5. South Street, Lake Park Road, 22.

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1: 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It just pulled into, I believe it's 89 GCR.
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1: C7 on scene, no need for fire apparatus. Wilmington units can hold in quarters. Ambulance to continue, 2227.
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Rescue Incident 1, response number 108, Hutchins Road. Assist PD on scene with an untimely. Repeating for Chesterfield, Rescue Division 1, response number 108, Hutchins Road. Assist PD on scene with an untimely. 2326, APFR 5.

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Attention all department personnel, shooting a smoke alarm activation at 64 Fowler Road, Winter Place, Unit Q205, middle bedroom smoke. Again, 64 Fowler Road, Winter Place, Unit Q205, middle bedroom smoke alarm. And key holder Nick Bates has been notified.

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1: 10-5.

Hunter Castleton fire. Please respond to the forest north of 1254 Cedar Mountain Road in Castleton. Two hikers that fell off a cliff. Unknown how far down they are. Can't reach them. One was screaming. Neither are responding now.

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1: 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Hotel Cecilia, this is clear, 54 minutes.

for regional and Castleton first response, we're toned. Two Castleton officers are also on their way up there to assist. En route, 52 minutes. Also, for your info, the cobbler, Asa, is going to walk back to Cedar Mountain Road to meet you guys, because it is just in the woods.

Okay, dispatch, go ahead. Facility with ATV and crew at 3 en route, 57 minutes.

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1: Yeah, have Officer Kelsey meet us at the hospital.

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I will try. 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I'll try and get somebody. Copy that.

0: Dispatch, A3. Patient left AMA after backing into the hospital. Officer Kelsey is talking to her now about possibly a ride home. Clear returning.
1: Received. Patient left AMA. 607 is talking to her. You're returning. 139.

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Lift assist. Being Thunder for Vernon Rescue. Rescue Inc. respond to 652 Newton Road, the Cutler residence. 79-year-old male fallen. Lift assist. Suffering on tap 1, nearest cross street is Brooks Side Drive.

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Respond to 652 Newton Road, the Cutler residence. 79-year-old male fallen. Getting response for Vernon Rescue. Respond to 652 Newton Road, the Cutler residence. 79-year-old male fallen. UTF 15211.

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Second Right Tunnel Pavilion, manpower needed to respond to 652 Newton Road. This is the ambulance on scene with extrication. Getting Second Right Tunnel Pavilion, on a 652 Newton Road, a couple of residents. This is the ambulance on scene with extrication. 37, you can see up on the bottom.

Consult for Safety Services to sponsor Washington Street in the area of Planet Fitness. I reported a vehicle off the road, apparently also report of a line down in the area. Again, those for Safety Services respond to Washington Street, going to be in the area of the Planet Fitness. A report of a vehicle off the road, there's apparently some injuries, and also I have a report of a line down at 247, 911, still take further details.

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Repeating for Quality Rescue, Cheshire County Ambulance, response number 252, Flat Roof Mill Road, Alpha Level Call, 27-year-old male with a bug in his ears. 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
1: Copy that. 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
0: I would still contact Eversource because they're going to have to replace this.
1: Copy that. I already notified them online, so that will work.

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units, how many little burning units are returning to 57? That's going K1. 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

0: Spire last two, come in. 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

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Still alarm. 24, Prospect Pine Road in Enfield. 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
1: 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It was called in by the occupant at Unit 12. He says he thinks he's coming from the hallway.

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1: Yes.
0: Vehicle debris has been removed. Engine 3 is clear returning.
1: Clear returning 343.

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Robert Wood,

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Robert Floyd, Canaan, 1-1.

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Upper body injury. 76-year-old will have a heart attack. 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Time out 0407.

penalty dispatch, D-38. Yeah, I'm headed for Albert Road. Hello, 40.

Yeah, that's probably.

Alpha Rockingham, response number 328 Rockingham Hill Road. Automatic fire alarm indicating living room. Repeating 4 Rockingham, respond to number 328 Rockingham Hill Road. Automatic fire alarm indicating living room. Upper down tax number 1446 KCF 15.

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0: Alpha Foxtrot Rescue, Chester County Ambulance, to respond to 3 Orchard Lane, apartment 111, Delta Oval, call 63-year-old male seizure.
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0: Location shown is 4 Foxtrot Rescue, Chester County Ambulance, respond to 3 Orchard Lane, Orchard Oval, apartment 111, Delta Oval, call 63-year-old male seizure. No seizure history. 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

0: P1, go ahead. Responding, Eastwood. Head over to inside, Golden Cross, 34. Hold the top 34.
1: You're up, Cordy.

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0: 7 and 25.

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Rockingham Command, Kitchen 45, Rockingham Command. Rockingham Command, I spoke with the alarm company. They're unable to reset remotely. They left a message with the property manager, and they did give us that phone number as well to try again.

copy him come in. I was able to copy. You have nothing showing. You've done a 360. You're going to be clearing the team. Roger, 3:30, 518, 6415.

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0: Clearing the hospital, returning.
1: Clearing the hospital, returning 520.

Yeah, there we go, 12-34.

0: 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We're back in quarters. Happy 4th.
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the fire international. West Windsor Fire, you have to respond to 485 Hotel Road, the Wynn Hall building. Showing zone 225 in Hanover. No answer on premise. They did have a trouble about 10 to 15 minutes ago and spoke to security who reported not seeing anything. Again, please respond to a fire.

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1: Hello,
0: KK45, this is Lumpster. KK45, this is Paul Mount.

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Thank you.

weather, west Windsor Fire, stand by for show. West Windsor Fire, this is a second tone. You're asked to respond to the Wind Hall building showing Hanover for a fire alarm activation. No answer on premise at this time. Had a trouble about 10 to 15 minutes ago and spoke to security who reported not seeing anything. Again, West Windsor, this is a second tone. Please respond to 485 Hotel Road, the Wind Hall building showing Hanover zone 225 for a fire alarm activation, 551. Time your second tone.

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0: 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Command's terminated, all Westwater units are clear.
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I thought you were calling us. 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
1: 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I got an update from 911. 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

235 Main Street for fire alarm sounding. Repeating for Marlboro still alarm. 235 Main Street. Fire alarm sounding in the building. Nothing obvious. Operate on TAC 1.

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0: suspect to Killington Fire. Respond 214 Trailview Drive, Killington, for a fire alarm coming, showing lower north bedroom.
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Dirt Street, McDowell Road, operate on your local 850, take your form.

Jeffrey Summit 21 with Woodland Heights, apartment 102, 67-year-old male, difficulty breathing. That's for the Peterborough ambulance responding 21, that's 21 Woodland Heights, apartment 102, 67-year-old male, difficulty breathing. Upgrade on your local, here's Crash Street, McDonald's.

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1: Good. Awesome. Test squad. Very calm ambulance. Medical call. 53. Thompson Road in Thompson. Untimely. Awesome. Test squad. Very calm ambulance. Medical call. 53. Thompson Road in Thompson. Untimely. Time of 0923.
2: Four.

Victor Nelson, respond to 410 Apple Hill Road, the Apple Hill Center for Chamber Music. Automatic fire alarm showing general fire alarm. Victor Nelson, respond to 410 Apple Hill Road. Automatic fire alarm showing general fire alarm. Is up right on Pac 1 near Cross Street, Newcomb Road, 6415, 923.

Cascabel ambulance responded to over 30 Summit Meadows Circle, a high residence, for medical alarm activation with no response. Repeating for Cascabel ambulance to respond to over 30 Summit Meadows Circle, a high residence, for medical alarm with no response. You can operate on 768. Cross street is Valley View Road. It's 415-927.

reach out for Nelson, respond to the Apple Hill Center for Music, 410 Apple Hill Road. I'm at a fire alarm showing general fire alarm. I say retone for Nelson, respond to 410 Apple Hill Road. Automatic fire alarm showing general fire alarm. Nurse Cross Street, Newcomb Road, Chester 415, 927.

Jennifer Sullivan, responding to Nelson, 410 Apple Hill Road, automatic fire alarm showing general fire alarm. S4 Sullivan, respond in Nelson, 310 Apple Hill Road, automatic fire alarm showing general fire alarm. Nearest crossing Newcomb Road, station 415, 19.

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Roger for North Walpole Rescue. Golden Cross Division 2, a second call. Respond to number 1, Duffy Street, outside in the garden, alpha level, 79-year-old female falling with an arm injury. That's for North Walpole Rescue. Golden Cross Division 2, a second call. Number 1, Duffy Street, outside in the garden, alpha level, 79-year-old female falling with an arm injury. About 10-16, 245.

Comes for Walpole ambulance responding, North Walpole, number 1 Delta Street, outside the garden, alpha level, 79-year-old female fall with an arm injury. That's Walpole ambulance to North Walpole, number 1 Delta Street, outside the garden, alpha level, 79-year-old female fall with an arm injury. That's 17, unit number 7-5-2.

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1: 5-6, Howard Hill. 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

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Carbon monoxide alarm. Canaan fire. Still alarm. 5-4, Robert Road in Canaan. Carbon monoxide alarm. Time bomb 1024.

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0: 4, Range Rescue Jack the Ambulance, number 33, Daria Drive, Charlie Level, 85-year-old male, conscious breathing, not alert, cancer patient with a tracheostomy with great discharge coming from the tube. That's 4, Range Rescue Jack the Ambulance, number 33, Daria Drive, Charlie Level, 85-year-old male, conscious breathing, not alert, cancer patient with a tracheostomy, great discharge coming from the tube. 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

450 West Street. Smoke detector sounding, nothing obvious. That's for Dummerston, number 150 West Street. Automatic fire alarm. Correction, smoke detector sounding, nothing obvious. Now, 1154 units of attack number 1.

Bravo ambulance, respond to East Gill Terrace. It's going to be the fellow home outside for an 87-year-old male not feeling well. Feels like he's going to pass out. He is conscious, alert, and breathing at this time. Again, Ludlow ambulance, respond to East Gill Terrace. 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Pound of your tone is 1156.

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1: 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Happy 4th.
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joint test, 51C1 or 51C2 contact dispatch by phone. 51C1 or 51C2 contact dispatch by phone. 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Nothing showing, three sides to be investigating. 12012.

0: Info Dispatch, this is A3. Is this the health or the Gilad telephone, or is it the assisted living side?
1: For me, it was the Odd Fellows home.
0: We have not found patients here. We are going to go across the street and see if maybe if they meant over there.
1: I can give them a call back and see if somebody can meet you out by the road as well.
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2: Go ahead.
1: 83, I just spoke to the caller. It's going to be the Odd Fellow Hall in Belmont, so it's going to be 37 Lake Street. They do have a fireman on scene. He's advising he is going to be conscious, alert, and breathing. He did not pass out. They are just looking for you guys to come and transport him. They do have him comfortable at this time.
2: Received. A3 is responding.
1: Received.
2: This is A3. What was the address again?
0: Used to be returning 1207.

0: A1 from, A3 from A1.
1: Go ahead.
0: I didn't copy any of that. What's our latest?
1: Stretcher is loaded back into the ambulance, and we are responding to Belmont 37 Lake Street.
0: 3-6, are you all set?
1: For now, hopefully.
0: Alright, I'm gonna park this. I'll be heading south here for a little bit. If you need this rig, you're gonna have the fire department just outside.
1: Received, thank you.

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0: 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And put the BMH as well.
1: This is A3. A3's on scene.
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6: Enfield fire. Still alarm. 111, New Hampshire Route 480 Enfield. Boat going under. No one in boat. Enfield fire. Still alarm. 111, New Hampshire Route 480 Enfield. Boat going under. No one in boat. Time bound 12:35.
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2: West Windsor Ladder 1.
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2: Yeah, West Windsor Ladder 1 will be out on parade detail. Delayed response.
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3: 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Springfield fire. 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
1: 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Are you all reporting to Skeeto Road?
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1: 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I'll meet you there.
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0: NCO Command, Marine Patrol doesn't have anybody in the area, so they won't be responding, just FYI.
1: That's all right, it's tied up to their dog. We do have no fluids in the water at this time.

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0: 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Number 15 Butterfield Drive, unit B is in void. 72-year-old male, possible UTI, and infection on his toe. No, it's 12-15-17, let's have random 768.
1: Four, five, seven, six, four, one.

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1: If you want to go south with the other ambulance, we'll follow the other one up to 244. 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
1: 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They were driving 911 at this time. The patient may have left the ambulance
0: recon. Ambulance recon, he is headed there now.

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0: 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Left the area, no emergency here.
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1: Breezy, what's the nature of the call?
0: An 85-year-old male, very little mobility, running a high fever. 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
1: Responding.
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Bird, Texas, and then responding 2043, Route 10, in Chester. 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Patient's daughter called, granddaughter called, advised hygiene issues, possible dementia issues, and diagnosed. 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

0: is that Upper Valley in Yelm 3?
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1: Please. Copy, I'll just close the second post.

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Again, this is a second tone looking for personnel to respond. 2043 Route M in Chester.

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1: Plainfield fire. 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
1: 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Time of the 911 call is with sparks and smoke coming from the battery. The battery has been stopped by the time the 911 call was concluded. Ask the homeowner to remove it from the garage if they felt comfortable, if they were comfortable removing it. It's no longer smoking.
0: Plainfield.
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0: Pueblo Ambulance, this is a request mutual aid. Respond to Chester 2043, Vermont Route 10, for a 73-year-old female who has hygiene issues, refusing to use the restroom, possible dementia. 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

West Rutland. You can go ahead. I'm going to put out a cancellation tone here shortly. The last company called back. No fire.

0: 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There is no emergency up here.
1: Field,
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0: 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May it terminate at 3, clear returning.
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0: 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Forestry, be off at quarters.
1: Forestry and engine 2, you're off in, from the detail at 1425. CPR is in progress at this time.
0: Received. 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

Control Macross Division 1, respond in Charlestown, area of Lover's Lane and Springfield Road. 63-year-old female, possible psychological emergency, baby on foot. 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

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Respond to me, Troy Road and Jaffrey Road for tree and wires. 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

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Command terminated.

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0: Sudbury.
1: She apparently left Springfield Hospital, and her husband's going to try to bring her to the valley. She doesn't want to go, so he's going to head back towards the house and home, but I'm just following for a while to make sure she doesn't become disruptive again.
0: 10-5, would you like me to cancel the ambulance then?
1: 10-5, yeah, I didn't know they were calling, but go ahead and, yeah, go ahead and cancel for now.
0: 10-5.
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1: All functional units, off parade detail, back in quarters, 1502.

alarm 3 or wire down. 10, Pleasant Street is 10 over. Down this wire is involved. Hanover Station 1. John and Fiona, 3 down this wire is involved. Time on 1502.

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A1. A1 is arriving, Mount of 15. 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

We're up in the area.

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1: Unit clear, Johnny. 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

for Kilo Ambulance, responding to Karen. Route 123 at Temple Road. 70-year-old female, altered mental status. You try to have a call. Subject was walking towards Peterborough at the time of the call. That's for Peterborough Ambulance, responding to Karen. Route 123 in the area of Temple Road, possibly walking northbound. Charlie level, 70-year-old female, altered mental status, about 15 points.

1 in Sharon, Route 123, the area of Temple Road, Charlie Level, 70-year-old female, her mental status, subject may be walking towards Cedarville. About 1524, 2.5.

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1: 2482 responding. He's looking for a red Honda Pilot with its doorways on. That was the caller. They're attempting to stay with the subject.

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Chief, did you copy that? 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

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What was the location again, Chief?

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0: A3 is going to be transferring 1-2 Mount Scudney.
1: A3, I have it.

Roger, ambulance stand by with Tony. Windsor Ambulance and Windsor Police, please respond 48 Central Street to Joyce Willett's residence. 69-year-old female says that she can't breathe and she needs to get to the bathroom. She is conscious. Her boyfriend is drunk and supposedly passed out. Door is locked. Again, please respond, police and ambulance, to 48 Central Street, the Willett residence, for a 69-year-old female who's having difficulty breathing and needs to get to the bathroom. Door is locked. Boyfriend is drunk and supposedly passed out. Time return 1548.

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0: They've been arrived at the hospital for about 45 minutes or so.
1: Which hospital?
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2: 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We're tied up and reaching out of Sutton also. Is your boys and you on for PD, so it's a bunch of crews you're offering
1: 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Stand by for that.

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0: 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Hartford dispatch, Chester A1, Scutney.
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0: 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A2 is going to be en route. Chester AC1, Chester A1. AC1, this is A2. Negative, calling A1.
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1 from A1. 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

0: A3. A3, I copy you're off at Mount Escutney. I can't copy the rest of it. A3, I apologize. I can't quite copy you. Are you saying 21.1?
1: That's correct.

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Tony, this is Springfield. We have a second call. A3 is off at Mount Oscutney Hospital. A2 responding to number 8 Summer Street on a medical emergency. 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
1: I believe it's the one where you start up Summer Hill from Main Street, and that driveway goes to the left at that apartment building right there.
0: Great, Chief. We'll be on scene.
1: Copy.

Union, semi for help. Windsor Ambulance, you also respond to 12 Durkee Street for a 54, that's 54-year-old female, having a diabetic emergency. She is vomiting, conscious and breathing. Door will be unlocked. Please use the front door. And Windsor Ambulance, please respond to 12 Durkee Street for a diabetic emergency on a 54-year-old female who is vomiting, conscious and breathing. Use the front door. Time until 16:18.

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Respond to the area of Route 9 and King Concord Road. Before tree on the wire. That's for Stoddard. Respond to the area of Route 9 and King Concord Road. For tree on the wire. Separate on TAC 115, 34, KCA 415.

0: 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Responding area, Route 98, Concord Road, return on the wires. And it's operated on Pack 1, 1634, KC45.
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0: There is on a cable line. It is on Route 9 at mile marker 34.4. No sparks, nothing found. Command terminated.
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I believe you're signing on for the call. You're responding 1756.

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We do know that.

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911. Okay, squadron, we thought you were calling us. 29T5, are you calling?

Sounded from Peterborough Ambulance, respond at 20 Woodland Heights, outside by the dumpster, south over call, 67-year-old female fallen, hospital and injured, but assist. Repeating, sounded for Peterborough Ambulance, respond to 20 Woodland Heights, outside by the dumpster, south over 67-year-old female fallen, hospital and injured, but assist. Suffering on local 1801.

Contact Peterborough Land Balance, respond at 20 Woodland Heights, outside by the dumpsters, alpha of a call, 67-year-old female, fallen, possibly not injured, lift assist. Operator on local, 1801.

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The daily residence, likely call confirmation, 91-year-old female fallen. That's for Funny Rescue Rescue Division 1, number 89, Great Meadows Ridge. Lifeline call confirmation, 91-year-old female fallen in the daily residence. I'm out 18-13 units of attack number 5.

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0: Hanover Station 1. Medical call Charlie Level 67, Cummings Road in Hanover, Unit 617. Kendall Barkley, 91-year-old female, conscious, breathing a recent stroke, having new stroke symptoms. Hanover Station 1. Medical call Charlie Level 67, Cummings Road in Hanover, Unit 617. Kendall Barkley, 91-year-old female, conscious, breathing a recent stroke, having new stroke symptoms. Timeout 18:23.
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Intelligence for the Range Routes here, Jasper Ambulance, respond to 468. 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That's the Ridge Rescue, Jaffrey Ambulance, 468, Middle Winchin En Road, Unit B, Alpha Level, 60-year-old male, that's ill. Operate on 752, Cross Street, 202, UTF 15, 1842.

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0: Thomas for Peterborough Ambulance, respond to Dublin, 27 Pierce Road. Sky level call, 58-year-old male, not aware, work to be stopped. So, stop right on, back one. And 911 just updated clear evidence of stroke. 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
1: 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They are requesting you pass in when you're closer.
0: Copy, will do so, thank you. 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

response for Clement Fire. Ask to respond to Domino's for a wire down in front of the building. Repeat, this tone is for Claremont Fire. Respond to Domino's, Washington Street, for a wire down in front of the building. Summary tone is 1902.

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Automatic firearm showing General Field. Stop right on 1. This street is Bulbrush Road.

0: responded for job one, a second call. Respond at 74 Craig Road, the Thomas residence. Automatic fire alarm showing general to the building. Upgrade on TAC 1, near as far as seat is 4 break.
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0: 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Request for dispatch to number 51 North Shore Drive. 27-year-old female, possibly broke her ankle getting into a kayak. She's going to be down on the dock. Again, 51 North Shore Drive. 27-year-old female, possibly broke her ankle getting into a kayak. She's going to be down on the dock.
1: 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Canaan Ambulance has.

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0: Rescue, London Area Ambulance. We found a 66 Middle Ridge Road, stage clear the police. 33-year-old male assaulted. That's the Windhall Rescue, London Area Ambulance. 66 Middle Ridge Road, stage clear the police. 33-year-old male assaulted. Operate on Channel 2, Cross Street, Stratton Mountain Access Road, AF980-1909.
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That's 9557, room 100. 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That's for Whitingham, Deer Valley Rescue. 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Intercept rate on 768, just crossing East Merrifield Road.

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1: Do we need ropes at all or just hands?
2: We do not have eyes on her right now. We are currently walking down about 150 feet down the
1: street. We head that way.
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attention, Ludlow Fire Department personnel. Code is to assist Ludlow Ambulance with lifting a patient from the dock area back to the rig at number 51 North Shore Drive. Again, the tone is for manpower needed to lift a patient from the dock area to the ambulance at number 51 North Shore Drive.

0: 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Could you please phone Springfield paramedics?
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0: Albert, wondering him up on. Ones arriving at their
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Request for a paramedic intercept with Ludlow, 51 North Shore Drive. Need one for the second call, two for station coverage. 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
0: A1's on the air, crew 1, paramedic intercept.
1: Received A1, you're on the air, crew of 1, responding to Ludlow for the medic intercept. 1925.

4C1. Okay, Chief, I got you on the scene, and what would you like canceled?

14-1K copy. I believe you lost the rest of your units to cancel. Is that correct?

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You're returning 1926. Are they going to 4-5?

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1: 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If you could grab the stove splitter and head down this way.
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The area of 11 Davidson Hill Road for a tree blocking the road. Cross street of Route 121, DCF 415, 1933.

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1: Commander 2. Love the dispatch.
0: Subject has been extricated from the dock. They are in A3. Medic is on scene. Engine 2 is clear returning.
1: 4. Engine 2 is clear returning. Patient's in A3 with the medic.